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1: Yeah, here we go for the 100th time. 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Throw them up and let something shine. Going out of my f***ing mind. Filthy mouth, no excuse. 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
1: Good afternoon. It's heavy out here in West Knox along the interstate 40 east and west now. Over the top of West Hills, stop and go down on Kingston Pike, especially in Farragut there at Concord Road. Heavy traffic on that Solway Bridge.

0: trying to get out of the Oak Ridge area. It's crowded now on Pillsbury Parkway here over the interstate. Hey, don't let a slipping transmission make things worse on your car, truck, having transmission problems. 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I'm Commander Chuck with your on-time traffic.
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1: Good afternoon, T-Dot's wrapping up a couple of accidents out here. It's heavy as expected this time of day. Northbound on 75, trying to get north of Knoxville. Lots of radar up through there earlier throughout, especially parts of Anderson County on I-75 this afternoon, passing Raccoon Valley Road as that volume of traffic increases on that Solway Bridge right now, trying to get out of the Oak Ridge area. 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I'm Commander Chuck with your on-time traffic.
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